this afternoon. There is no sun, there's just a pale and tired moon. 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

Hello, ladies and gentlemen, boys and girls. Welcome to the Beat Nightingale Pirate Radio Show. Great music, great bit of fun, and mayhem sometimes. But the first record was a brilliant record to start the show with. Velvet's Needle in a Haystack. Recorded in 1964. It was then released on the Tamla Motown record label. But unfortunately, it didn't make it in the UK charts. However, it reached number 84 in Australia, number 45 in the US on the Billboard Hot 100, and number 27 in Canada. Well, they knew good music. Can't beat Tamla Motown. Right then, let's get on with the show. Now, I'll tell you about the wife. My wife told me to take out the trash. I said, can't it wait? She said, that's what you said last week. I said, see,

Well, of course, that was Herman's only Hermits in 1968. It was called Sunshine Girl. It got to number 8 in the UK, international hit in 4 other countries.

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Now I see and understand the wisdom of her words.

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It was called Walk Tall, and it got to number 3 in the UK international hit into other countries. Now, I took the wife out for a meal last night, we got into the restaurant, and next to me was a group of 6 elements.

0: electricians. I think they was in a hurry because they skipped the starters and went straight to the mains.
1: Now a flashback 45 from the 70s.

0: Well, they know so fantastic record from the 1970. It's only make-believe. Glen Campbell got to number 4 in the UK. Should have got to number 1, but he couldn't quite reach it. I'm going to say hello to some people now. I want to say hello to Caroline Martin in Tamworth. I want to say hello to Steve. That's Steve Groves in Newbury, Berkshire. And I've also got Dan James. He's all the way there in Paphos in Cyprus. Hello to you.
1: Still to come up on today's show, there are songs you can sing to. And there are songs that you can dance to.
2: Baby, baby, you got the cutest little baby, baby.
1: Also, there are love songs you can romance to.
2: Goodbye.
1: And it's all happening here on the Pete Nightingale Pirate Radio Show.
0: And happening right now is our double play. That's why I play two records back to back. I've got the Beatles, as I always have the Beatles in this part of the programme. I'm also going to follow up with Creedence Clearwater Revival. There's a mouthful, isn't it, for a band? Creedence Clearwater Revival. Anyway, they bought a record out in 1968, so I'm going to use that record to follow up the Beatles. But before that, as you know, I'm going to put the kettle on. I'm going to make a cup of tea because I just love a cup of tea.
3: There is nothing quite so heavenly as a nice cup of tea.
0: Yeah, and while you're doing that, I'm gonna play the Beatles.
4: We

0: Well, that was our double play, The Beatles and the Revolver album for No One. That came out in 1966. We followed it up with Creedence Clearwater Revival, 1968, and that was called Susie Q. And we're going back to the 70s in a few moments after this.
1: Come on now, smile, get happy, yeah.
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0: With records from the rock and roll 50s, the swinging 60s, sensational 70s, all here on the Beat 90 Gold Pirate Radio Show. Our second 70s record just played, T-Rex, I Love to Boogie. 1976 got to number 13 in the UK. We got 50s coming up shortly in the programme, and the producer wants me to play this record next. Well, I don't like it, do you?
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0: Well, I'll play it later on if I get time. I don't know. It depends if this producer's still in the studio. In the meantime, I'm going to play another Tamla Motown. The Supremes.

0: That was the Supremes, 1965. I hear sympathy. Sympathy. A symphony. Told you a bit of mayhem. Does happen. 1965 got to number 39 in the UK and got to number 1 in the US on the Billboard Hot 100. Right now I'm going to share an interesting fact for you. It's amazing actually. So listen carefully so you can tell your friends. A day on Mercury isn't what you expect. Oh no. On Mercury, one full day, that's sunrise to sunrise, lasts about 176 Earth days. Even though its year is just 88 Earth days long. So on calculations, a single day, there is twice as long as a whole year. Can you believe it? That's absolutely true. So there we are, another one for you next week. So listen out for that. I want to say hello to Stephen Rann. He's in London. I've got Roman Moore in Denver, Colorado, and Mike Leggett in Taunton, Somerset.
1: It's now time to go deep into the archives of Pete Nightingale for another Revived 45.
0: Well, I still don't like this record. Producer's not here, so I'm not going to play it. I'm going to play this one.

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1: Breaking news has just come in from Wimbledon that the Open tennis champion has been suspended by the governing body of tennis in Great Britain, the LTA. The suspension is whilst investigations are carried out amidst accusations of racketeering.
0: That was the latest

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2: Who's there?
1: No bell.
2: No bell who?
1: No bell. That's why I knocked.

0: That was Joe South in 1969. Games People Play got to number 6 in the UK singles charts. Now, how do you fancy getting your voices in shape and singing along to the next record? It's a good one.
1: Do you want to sing?
2: Yeah, I do. Then why don't we sing along to this one?

0: I enjoyed singing along to that one. I hope you did too. Can't get over losing you. Oh, a bit of a rhyme there. Andy Williams, 1962, got to number 2 in the UK and number 2 in the US on the Billboard Hot 100. Smile
1: every day. 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
0: Well, my producer wanted me to play this one. I've got to play it now. He's back in the studio. Now, I did tell you I don't like it. No, but I love it.

I was only teasing you earlier on the programme by saying I didn't like it. I thought I'd make you wait for it. I absolutely love this one. It's The Crystals, Then He Kissed Me. It was released in 1963 on the London record label, where it peaked at number 2 in the UK singles charts. It also reached number 6 in the US and number 5 in New Zealand. I'm going to move now over to the jukebox. I'm going to put a coin in. I'm going to press a couple of buttons and let's see.

So you know, I selected a B-side of Seven Little Girls Sitting in the Back Seat. It came out in the October 1959 on the Columbia record label. We're peaked at number 3 in the top 10 of the UK singles charts, also peaked at number 8 in the Norwegian pop charts. I took the wife out for a couple of days and we stayed at a hotel in Blackpool. I tell you what, it overlooked the sea. Unfortunately, it overlooked the hygiene, good service and edible meals.

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2: And we're going to stay tuned to have a bit of romance now. 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

0: Now I want you to remember, I play great music you may have heard as you were growing up, or music you may have heard as a teenager, or music you may never have heard before. But I can tell you, you can all hear on my show. What is it? It's the Beat Nightingale Pirate Radio Show, and I think we've done that right now. That was Pat Boone, 1956, a record that got to number one in the UK, I'll Be Home. And we've got another romance spot for you next week.
1: Where you are hearing things, where you're hearing things.
0: And right now in the programme, we're coming up to our Twin Spin. Oh, I love the Twin Spin. That's why I picked two records back to back from the same year. But before I do that, I'm going to play this.

0: Well, it's nice to play a bit of reggae, isn't it? That was Toots and Maytals in 1976, and reggae got soul. But right now, we've got our twin spin. Two records from the same year. The year that we got this time is 1965. So I hope you're going to enjoy them, the Shangri-La and Unit 4 Plus 2. Here we go.
1: Let's go back in time.
2: Are you ready for some revived 45s from the 60s?
3: Is she really going out with him?
4: Well, there she is. Let's ask her.
3: Betty, is that Jimmy's ring you're wearing?
4: Mm-hmm.
3: Gee, it must be great riding with him. Is he picking you up after school today?

And folks, see, time has beaten us. And we're getting up to the end of the show. This will be my last record. Hope you've enjoyed it this week. You're going to make it with us next week. Make sure you tune in to the B9 The Girl Pirate Radio Show. I look forward to your company. Until next week, stay safe. And see you next week. Bye.

0: settle down. Now, look, no, Edgar, you go over there, and Timmy, you come here. That's right. Now then, Neville, stop being a train, dear, and come and sit down. Well, get into the station and then sit down.
1: One, three, two...

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1: Hello, welcome along to another hour of music from the 1970s and a few memory joggers this week, I think it's fair to say. But to get things going, we're down at the disco with a very big hit for the Jacksons. After Michael Jackson had left them and started his solo career, I believe, when it gets going, it will be called Blame It on the Boogie.

0: We started off this week with the Jacksons and Blame It on the Boogie. I think that was after Michael Jackson had gone off on his own. And they were followed by the Undertones. And if my memory serves me correctly, my bright green vinyl copy of that single had a Sabutio man on the cover, if you remember what Sabutio was. Now we're off to look at what was going on today in music.
1: The Book of Days, 70s Music Memories.
0: Today in 1970, the film Performance, featuring Mick Jagger in his acting debut, had its UK premiere in London. The British crime drama film, directed by Donald Cammell and Nicholas Roeg, also featured James Fox. And it also featured this song, which made the top 20.

0: A Jagger Richards song, so maybe the Rolling Stones would have recorded it if it hadn't been in the film. That was called Memo from Turner.
1: Everybody report to the dance floor.

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I've got to be honest, I can't remember that at all. But I can remember this from George Harrison.

0: George Harrison there from the album Extra Texture, and a single simply called You.
1: You're listening to Gary Jackson with Sounds of the 70s. Now a Northern Soul Floor Filler.

0: We started off with a Northern Soul favourite, a song that was recorded in, I think, 1966, a cover version of a Rolling Stones album track by Wayne Gibson and his Dynamic Sounds. And then the Northern Soul people thought, that's good to dance to, and it went in the charts on the Pye Disco Demand label. That was a song called Under My Thumb. After that, the Tramps, and a real rarity. Not the song, the fact that it was the edited single version. Everywhere else seems to have the 11-minute version of Disco Inferno, but managed to find the original single version, or we could be here for the rest of the year.
1: The sloppy bit.
2: Oh, you are awful, but I like you.

from Canada. We started those two off with the Poppy Family and a song called Which Way You Going, Billy. Of course, that was before we had sat-navs. And they were followed by Seals and Crofts and the original version of a hit for the Isley Brothers, a song called Summer Breeze. Now, here's a band who started having hits in the 1970s, covering old rock and roll standards, and they're still going strong today with their version of Three Steps to Heaven. This is Shiwadi Wadi.

0: Originally a posthumous number one for Eddie Cochran in about 1963-62, at the time that he was sadly killed in a car crash. But that's Shiwadi Wadi's version from the 70s of Three Steps to Heaven.
1: Did you buy this? I know I didn't.

That's Meatloaf and Two Out of Three Ain't Bad, which I think was from the Bat Out of Hell album. Before that, it made the top 20. It was Lieutenant Pigeon's follow-up to Moldy Old Dough, a song called Desperate Dan. I wonder if his mum was still playing piano on that. I know she did on Moldy Old Dough. Now, we haven't heard from the Dolly Partons recently, so we'll put that right now.

Dolly Parton and Here You Come Again, or Here You Go Again. I'm not sure. I never know if they're coming or going on that one. It was Here You Come Again. So that's cleared that up. Thanks very much for keeping me company. Hope you can join me same time next week for another look back at music from the 1970s. And I'll leave you as usual with the highest chart entry to the British chart today, this week in 1976, when we were right in the middle of that scorching summer. If you think it's bad this year, 1976, it went on and on and on. The queues of people at standpipes at the end of the road couldn't turn a tap on and get water out of it. Anyway, I digress. At number one, Don't Go Breaking My Heart, Elton John and Kiki Dee. Dr. Hook at number two with A Little Bit More, and David Dundas at number three with a song called Jeans On. The highest new entry came in at number 28, and it was quite a long one, from Paul McCartney and Wings. This is called Let 'Em In.

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I get no sleep. 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